0: bring your love.
1: I want something. Say more to Madonna.
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1: Sabrina. Elena.
0: Madonna Pizza.
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0: House of Pain.
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Fuck the whole world, I hate all you.

0: chiama If It's Not Love, la canzone di Zerb con Rita Ora. Zerb è venuto a trovarci questa sera qui a 105 Mi Casa. Credo tra l'altro che sia stata la prima volta al Coachella per Zerb. Non sono sicuro. You've been in Coachella?
1: Yes.
0: Was it your first time?
1: First time.
0: Was your first time in Coachella? Yes. So you have to tell me something about that.
1: No, it was really, really nice. I think it's the dream for every single artist in the world.
0: Yeah.
1: And it was really nice. Played both weekends. Was really special. Really nervous too. Yeah.
0: Mi ha detto, ma devi dirmi qualcosa. Era la prima volta al Coachella. Mi ha detto, ma dai, è un po' il sogno di ogni artista. E ho suonato in entrambi i weekend. Grande set, grande energia, grande risposta. E beh, insomma, Coachella, non lo so, Ushuaia, grandi festival, Tomorrowland. Voglio chiedergli se c'è un momento dove ha un po' metabolizzato tutto questo. There's a moment when you stop and you think about all of this. Tomorrowland, Coachella, all the DJ set all around the world, and you try to understand what you do.
1: It just happened to me right now when you were talking about, because I thought, like, right when you talk about this, I thought about the last time that I was here, and it was before my first shows in Europe, before everything.
0: Wow.
1: And it's been 2 years since the last time.

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1: Lucilla, Sansone, Davidino, buonasera.

shake. 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

0: chiama If It's Not Love, la canzone di Zerb con Rita Ora. Zerb è venuto a trovarci questa sera qui a 105 Mi Casa. Credo tra l'altro che sia stata la prima volta al Coachella per Zerb. Non sono sicuro. You've been in Coachella?
1: Yes.
0: Was it your first time?
1: First time.
0: Was your first time in Coachella? Yes. So you have to tell me something about that.
1: No, it was really, really nice. I think it's the dream for every single artist in the world.
0: Yeah.
1: And it was really nice. Played both weekends. Was really special. Really nervous too. Yeah.
0: Mi ho detto, ma devi dirmi qualcosa. Era la prima volta al Coachella. Mi ha detto, ma dai, è un po' il sogno di ogni artista. E ho suonato in entrambi i weekend. Grande set, grande energia, grande risposta. E beh, insomma, Coachella, non lo so, Ushuaia, grandi festival, Tomorrowland. Voglio chiedergli se c'è un momento dove ha un po' metabolizzato tutto questo. There's a moment when you stop and you think about all of this. Tomorrowland, Coachella, all the DJ set all around the world, and you try to understand what you do.
1: It just happened to me right now when you were talking about, because I thought, like, right when you talk about this, I thought about the last time that I was here, and it was before my first shows in Europe, before everything.
0: Wow.
1: And it's been 2 years since the last time I was here, and a lot changed.
0: Yeah.
1: You know, it was like one of my first hit songs, Addicted, and now we are here, new song with Rita Ora, a lot of big songs and a lot of big festivals. So yeah,
0: congratulations.
1: I'm still understanding what's happening, you know?
0: Gli ho detto, insomma, c'è un momento dove ti sei fermato e pensi a tutto quello che hai fatto, e lui mi ha detto, guarda, adesso, perché l'ultima volta che sono stato qui erano 2 anni fa, io dovevo ancora fare il mio primo show in Europa. 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Talking about these last 2 years, what do you think are the most important thing you have done, the most relevant step of your career?
1: The most relevant?
0: Yeah.
1: Oh my god.
0: Could be also one song. I don't know. What do you think has been so relevant?
1: I think it's been a mix of everything, because it's really, really, really hard work and non-stop work.
0: Yeah.
1: You know, since that time, I've been traveling the whole world doing promotion of my songs. So I think it's a work that never stops.
0: Yeah.
1: Probably in 1 year, 2 years, I'm gonna be back here and we're gonna say the same things. I hope I'm gonna think about the last time that I was here, which is now, and how much it changed, you know. So it's been just constantly a lot of work, and I think also growing as a person, you know, and my life, my personal life changing.
0: Of course.
1: So it's... Yeah, it's weird, but fun.
0: Dice, non so se ci sono proprio degli step di carriera così rilevanti, però credo che la grande cosa sia riuscire a lavorare così tanto, che è quello che accade ai DJ del calibro di Zerb. 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In your opinion, is there a secret to keep a good balance?
1: I'm searching for that secret.
0: Yeah, you are looking for.
1: I'm looking for. If you know, please tell me.
0: Are you